0: 19109, el Costa Guadalajara, approach 19-3, buen día.
1: 19-3,
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1: Guadalajara, United 2109, flight level 192 for 12
2: out. United 2109, radar contact, descend to 10 south.
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0: United 2109, and you are clear to land runway 29 left and wind is south.
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1: 9000 pies, autorizado ILS X-Ray, 29 izquierda, hora 5703.
2: 1000, and we are going to fly direct to APRIM, confirm?
0: That is correct, APRIM for the ILS X-Ray approach from way 29 or left.
2: Okay, stand by, we're looking down to 12,000, looking for APRIM. 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

0: Club Hour Approach. Good morning, ETS 312, flight level 285, descending flight level 240, Juliet, speed 250.
1: Roger, UPS 312 Heavy Radar contact, descend via Mesca 1 Bravo, QNH 3021, expect ILS X-ray approach, runway 29 or left.
0: Descend via Mesca 1 Bravo, 3021, we'll expect to UPS 312 Heavy, thank you.

0: Cargojet 920 Heavy, contact Guadalajara Approach on 119er decimal 3.
1: 19-3 for Approach Cargojet 920, good morning.
2: Polaris 5703, una milla de fijo intermedio, servicio radar terminado, contacte torre 118.1, buen día.
0: This is 5240 knots, cancel the arrival and fly direct to APRIM.
1: 20 descending 15-6 for 12,000, direct to APRIM for the ILS X-ray 29 left.
2: Buenos días, Cargojet 920 Heavy, radar contact descend to 10,000, 10,000 clear for ILS X-ray, runway 29 left.
1: Cargojet, just we cleared for 10,000.
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0: Approach EPS 312, have you confirmed we're descending to 12,000?
1: That is correct, descend to 12,000, UPS 312,
0: have you? 12,000, EPS 312, have you, thanks.

0: Carrier 920, establish on the localizer, contact now tower 11811, good morning.
1: Okay, once established on the localizer, we're going to contact 18-1 for tower, Kirkwood Jet 920, good morning. And tower, Kirkwood Jet 820, good morning, established ILS, X-ray 29 left.
2: 920 heavy, the wind is calm, clear to land, runway 29 or left.
1: Clear to land, 9 left, cargo jet 920.

0: UPS 312, 2 miles from the final six, contact tower 118.1. Good day, sir.
1: Tower 118.1, when do you have UPS 312, happy?
0: When do you?
1: Well, the Ohio Tower, good morning, UPS 312, ILS, runway 29 left.
2: UPS 312, happy, continue the approach, runway 29 left.
1: Alright, continue approach, runway 29 left, UPS 312, heavy.

0: Are you going to fuel heavy evacuate on Alpha 12, then cross runway 29 or right, Alpha 13, Alpha, fall short of Echo 2.
1: Okay, we're going to repeat actually Alpha 14 and then Alpha and short of Echo, cargo just 9 and 20.
0: Roger, fly your Aerojet 920 heavy, vacate on Alpha 14, then backtrack on runway 29 or right, Alpha 13, and hold short of Echo 2.
1: Okay, Alpha 14, and then backtrack on the runway, and then Alpha 12 and short of Echo.

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0: Vía Mula 1 Bravo con
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3: Heavy, clear,
2: turn on runway
3: 29
2: or left, the wind is calm.
3: Turn on runway 29 left, TPS 312, thank you, ma'am.
4: Buenos días, FedEx 65 Heavy, descending through 280 for 240.
1: FedEx 65 Heavy, radar contact, cancel the arrival, fly direct to apron, descend to 12000, QNH 3021, expect ILS X-ray approach, runway 29 or left.
4: Direct to apron, down to 12000 for 29 right, and then 3021, FedEx 65 Heavy.
1: To confirm the ILS X-ray approach, runway 29 or left.
4: Oh, my bad. ILS X-ray 29 left, thanks, FedEx 65 Heavy.
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2: Sorry, 960 Heavy, continue Alpha 13, then Alpha and hold short of Echo 2.
3: Alpha 13, Alpha hold short Echo 2, cargo jet 920, thanks.
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2: That is correct. Ramp is requesting you via Echo 1. Apparently your gate is still occupied. Hold short on Alpha. Hold short of Echo 3 for now.
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3: Buenos días, Volaris 5722, contacto radar, atienda vía para nivel de vuelo 230.
1: Buenos días, FedEx 65, heavy, ILS, X-ray, 29 left.
4: FedEx 65, heavy, the wind is calm, so it's land runway 29 left.
1: Airline 9 left, FedEx 65, heavy.

0: primary turn 1034, clear for takeoff runway 29 right, the wind is calm, wind airborne contact departure 120, decimal 8, have a nice flight.
1: Runway 29 right, clear for takeoff, wind airborne 120, decimal 8, back at 1034, good day.
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2: 8, 2, 9, 9, 9, 9, 9, 9, 9, 9, 9, 9, 9, 9, 9, 9, 9, 9, 9, 9, 9, 9, 9, 9, 9, 9, 9, 9, 9, 9, 9, 9, 9, 9, 9, 9, 9, 9, 9, 9, 9, 9, 9, 9, 9, 9, 9, 9, 9, 9, 9, 9, 9, 9, 9, 9, 9, 9, 9, 9, 9, 9, 9, 9, 9, 9, 9, 9, 9, 9, 9, 9, 9, 9, 9, 9, 9, 9, 9, 9, 9, 9, 9, 9, 9, 9, 9, 9, 9, 9, 9, 9, 9, 9, 9, 9, 9, 9, 9, 9, 9, 9, 9, 9, 9, 9, 9, 9, 9, 9, 9, 9, 9, 9, 9, 9, 9, 9, 9, 9, 9, 9, 9, 9, 9, 9,

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2: Alara, FedEx 2125, 266, descending flight level 240.
3: FedEx 9125, heavy radar contact, descend to 12,000 feet, clear direct to APRIM, expect ILS X-ray, runway 29 or left.
2: Alright, send 12,000, direct to... which fix was that, FedEx 9125?
3: Fly heading 200, and when able, clear direct to APRIM, Alpha Papa Romeo India Mike of the ILS X-ray, runway 29 or left.
2: Alright, heading 200, when able, direct to APRIM, ILS X-ray.
4: La bandera piso izquierda por Charlie 1. Charlie 1, entonces Papa, contacte control terrestre 121, décima 9, que tenga buen día.

0: Monica 18 with you. 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I expect your friends on short final. 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
1: All right, we'll continue the approach for 1830. 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

0: Radar de partir Buenos Aires, Air Force 6721, climbing level 230.
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0: 182 Alpha 104, short of runway to the right. No problem, Alpha 128, hold short of runway to the right.
1: Clear,
0: 12,
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0: 29
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0: 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Volaris 104, rueda posición y mantener 29 derecha.
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0: Richard. This is 4906, 5400, climb 2307.
1: SkyWest 4906, radar contact, climb via.
0: Climb via, this is 4906.

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1: Alaska 1419, climbing 6200 flight level 2, trees here.
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0: 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Ciudad 7413.
2: 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Wind 190 degrees.
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